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8: Sarnia Lambton's Big Country Weather.
9: Clear skies in the forecast, low 12 degrees. Sunny Friday, high 27. Sunny again Saturday, high 29. A mix of sun and cloud Sunday, a 40% chance of showers, high 29. And showers likely Monday, high reaching 25 degrees.
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devil went down to Georgia. He was looking for a soul to steal. He was in a bind because he was way behind and he was willing to make a deal. When he came across this young man sawing on a fiddle and playing it hot, and the devil jumped up on a hickory stump and said, "Boy, let me tell you what. I guess you didn't know it, but I'm a fiddle player too. And if you'd care to take a dare, I'll make a bet with you. 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

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Johnny said, "Devil, just come on back if you ever want to try again. I done told you once, you son of a gun, I'm

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3: 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Sunny skies for today with a high of 27. It's 12 Celsius, 54 Fahrenheit. Sarnia has a new millionaire. After 45 weeks, the Ace of Spades was finally caught in the Sarnia Legion's Catch the Ace fundraiser. Ashley Norton was the lucky winner, taking home the grand prize of just over $4.5 million after his ticket was pulled from the over 210,000 tickets sold. Past President Les Jones announced the lucky winner to a packed house last night.
4: This week's winner, Ashley Norton. Norton, N-O-R-T-O-N.
3: Norton, who works at Imperial Sarnia, selected envelope 31, which was hiding the lucky card. In a post to its Facebook page, the Sarnia Legion said his first purchase was a round of drinks for the entire bar. Nearly 1.7 metric tons of drugs worth over $139 million were seized in a cross-border trafficking investigation. Windsor police launched an investigation in January, which snowballed into a drug trafficking network being identified. Significant seizures were made at the Bluewater Bridge. 21 people were charged, including a 44-year-old from Corunna. Full details on our website. Canadian Blood Services calling for more new donors and more consistent donations after a major drop in the national blood supply. Since June 1st, the national supply has seen a 20% decrease. Community Development Manager Marissa Gatfield says there needs to be a major uptick in donation appointments to allow the supply to catch up to demand.
5: Actually, we need around 18,000 appointments to be filled each week across the country. And there's been a shortfall of about 1,500 to 2,500 appointments over the past several weeks.
3: Gatfield stresses that keeping the blood and plasma supply steady helps ease pressures on the healthcare sector nationwide. And hundreds of cyclists, volunteers, and supporters will take to the road this weekend for the annual MS Bike from Grand Bend to London. Spokesperson Sierra Mota says the cycling tour brings together community members from across the region to ride in support of those living with multiple sclerosis.
6: The start and finish line is at Grand Bend Motorplex. It starts at 7:30 a.m. and riders will cycle between 79.2 and 184.2 kilometers over 2 days, depending on the routes that they choose.
3: By the middle of this week, Mota said 460 participants had registered and nearly $600,000 of their $885,000 fundraising target had been raised. Sunny today, a high of 27. Clear tonight with a low of 15. For tomorrow, sunny, a high of 29, 32 with the humidity. It's 12 Celsius, 54 Fahrenheit.
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3: In sports, George Springer had two hits, including an RBI single in the third inning, and the Toronto Blue Jays defeated the visiting Tampa Bay Rays 3-1 yesterday to snap a four-game losing skid. Right-hander Trey Savage gets the start tonight as the Jays begin a three-game series against the Red Sox in Boston. Elsewhere, the Tigers got by Kansas City 4-3. San Diego suffered a 6-5 loss to Atlanta. Minnesota beat Cleveland 3-1. In NHL news, Patrick Kane has rejoined the Chicago Blackhawks. The 37-year-old has agreed to a $16 million two-year contract with his first NHL team. Around the CFL, Vincent Blanchard converted a 57-yard field goal as time expired to lift Edmonton to a 36-34 walk-off victory over Saskatchewan in Week 8 action. And Ben Coles eagled the final hole for a 9-under 62 in a two-shot lead after the first round of the 3M Open. Top-ranked Scottie Scheffler was three shots back. I'm Stephanie Shabs.
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3: Hey, Cheryl, do you text? Of course you do.
4: Yeah, because I'm a human being. Also, don't call me. Just not text me. Let's be honest.
3: Just texting. And easily now to get is texting thumb. That's a new term that we want to teach you this morning.
4: Health experts say all that texting, scrolling, swiping can lead to this issue. Symptoms include stiffness, throbbing near the thumb joint, and even clicking when you bend your thumbs.
3: Oh, okay.
4: And
3: I'm bending my thumb right now.
4: Yeah, you're seeing if it clicks. This is all because smartphones are so much larger and heavier these days, and you're using them for way more than just calls and texts. All those hours of scrolling, they say, is putting extra strain on your hands.
3: So what they recommend, there's a couple of simple changes. Take breaks, which is easier said than done. It's like, I'm going to take a break from my phone. And you don't. Change up how you hold your phone. Switch hands and even use voice to text whenever possible. I haven't wrapped my head around that yet. I don't voice to text very much.
4: No, it never gets it right anytime I have done it. I'd also think this would be an issue, especially for people that maybe play video games a lot.
3: That's a good point. Yeah. Yeah. My son would know all about that. That's all he does.
4: Well, you have to check to see if he has texting thumb and maybe recommend he do some daily thumb and wrist stretches.
3: Well, they say stretch before, you know, doing sports and exercising and stuff.
4: Now, well, esports is a thing.
3: That's right. Texting thumb. Make sure you watch out for your fingers and your hands in this texting generation. And that morning cup of coffee you might be enjoying right now, it's doing more good than you think.
4: The American Heart Association says drinking up to 5 cups of coffee a day is generally safe for most healthy adults and may even provide some heart health benefits.
3: Let's calm down a little bit. 5 a day. Research reviewed dozens of studies and found moderate caffeine intake does not appear to increase heart trouble risk, cardiovascular risk, while compounds in coffee might have some antioxidant benefits and even anti-inflammatory effects as well.
4: Mm-hmm.
3: 5 a day, though?
4: 5 seems like a lot, but experts stress it's really sort of a no one-size-fits-all recommendation.
3: Sure.
4: It depends. Like, it's health. It's very personal. But they do say too much caffeine can still cause anxiety, heart palpitations, and trouble sleeping. So, and this is for coffee. This is not talking about, like, caffeine, like those energy drinks.
3: Yeah, those aren't good. Those aren't good.
4: Might want to cut back on those.
3: Are you saying not everyone will buy a coffee at 4:45 in the morning and then let it ride all day through the morning show?
4: No, that's only you, Mike.
3: People don't do that.
4: Only you.
3: That's why I say 5 a day is a lot. But for some, that's nothing. Here is comedian Rich Schneider on the topic of coffee and maybe too much of it.
5: As I cut out caffeine, I stopped drinking coffee. But I was doing like 10, 15 cups a day and getting some real good sleep. Is it time to get up yet? No, not yet. I'll just lay here and twitch for a couple of more hours. 158, toss, toss, turn, turn. 159, toss, toss, turn, turn. 201. Who must have dozed off for a minute there? Can't wait for that snooze alarm to go off. That'll be something to play with. Maybe I'll reset it. Yeah, I can get up a little earlier. That snooze alarm, where would we be as an American republic without that extra 5 minutes sleep? We all do basically the same thing. We set the clock radio an hour ahead of when we really want to get up. And then we just bang away on that drum, don't we? Ooh, 5 more minutes sleep. Ooh, another 5. Ooh, I'm really resting now. I stopped drinking caffeine. Now I can do things like wait in line. You ever watch someone pumped up on coffee in a bank line? Let's go! You got more dollars back there? Bring them out! Look at the 30 people, $2, we're not moving! I got a dentist appointment in 3 hours!
2: Sarnia Lambton's Big Country Weather.
6: Sunny skies for today with a high of 27, slightly warmer with the humidity. Clear tonight, a low of 15. Sunny tomorrow, high of 29, feeling like 32. Mix of sun and cloud with a slight chance of showers Sunday, a high of 29.
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0: Good morning, I'm Stephanie Shavs. Sunny today with a high of 27. It's 12 Celsius, 54 Fahrenheit. After 45 weeks, the Ace of Spades was finally caught in the Sarnia Legion's Catch the Ace fundraiser. Selecting envelope 31, Ashley Norton was announced as the lucky winner, taking home over $4.5 million. Money raised from the lottery will benefit local charities and community groups and will help with further improvements to the Front Street Legion. U.S. President Donald Trump is imposing more tariffs on Canada and around the world. The Canadian Press says these tariffs are connected to forced labor. Canada's is 10%. That's on top of the 50% tariffs we are facing on August 19th. Hundreds of cyclists, volunteers, and supporters will take to the roads this weekend. It's the annual MS Bike from Grand Bend to London. The cycling tour, Saturday and Sunday, brings together community members from across the region in support of those living with multiple sclerosis. The start and finish line is at Grand Bend Motorplex. Full details on our website. And the Canadian Blood Services calling for more new donors and more consistent donations after a major drop in the national blood supply. Since June 1st, the national supply has seen a 20% decrease. Sunny today, high of 27, clear tonight with a low of 15. Sunny again tomorrow, high of 29, feeling like 32. It's 12 Celsius, 54 Fahrenheit.
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1: Attention motorists, the city of Sarnia would like to remind you that Indian Road is now closed to through traffic between Wellington Street and London Road. This complete closure affects the Indian Road and Kathleen Avenue intersection. 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
0: Sarnia Lambton's Big Country weather.
2: Sunny skies for today with a high of 27, slightly warmer with the humidity. Clear tonight, a low of 15. Sunny tomorrow, high of 29, feeling like 32. Mix of sun and cloud with a slight chance of showers Sunday, a high of 29.
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2: And now, four random facts.
3: Did you know Pac-Man was designed to appeal to women and couples? That's because arcades at the time were pretty much just dominated by shooting games.
4: Okay.
3: So the designer said he decided to theme the game around eating because after eating dinner, women like to have dessert.
4: Okay.
3: I think that's all humans. I don't know about you. I like a nice little sweet treat after dinner.
4: I enjoy a nice dessert or even before dinner. I like that. Castaway, that movie, was filmed over 2 years because it took Tom Hanks about 1 year alone to lose weight and grow his hair out for the island scenes. That was not easy to do. Now, during that year off, Robert Zemeckis and most of the crew filmed another movie, What Lies Beneath.
3: Ooh, that's a great movie.
4: I've never seen it.
3: Oh,
4: I've never
3: so
4: seen
3: good.
4: It.
3: Michelle Pfeiffer? Is it Harrison Ford, isn't it? I can't remember.
4: Was it on Betamax?
3: No, I think it was after Betamax. Went away, Mike. Sorry.
4: I'm sorry.
3: You're out of luck.
4: I'll have to watch it this weekend.
3: TV show Seinfeld, of course, huge in syndication now. But Jerry Seinfeld made at least $30,000 for every line he had on the show. Every line, because you based his salary and the show's syndication deals versus the number of lines he had.
4: Oh, my goodness. I can see an episode.
3: No, per line.
4: 30 grand per line.
3: Per line.
4: And we got the word for turkeys here in North America because at the time they wrongly thought those birds were from the country Turkey, which is now pronounced Turkey. 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
3: Everybody was wrong.
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14: The weather.
15: Sunny skies for today with a high of 27, slightly warmer with the humidity. Clear tonight, a low of 15. Sunny tomorrow, high of 29, feeling like 32. Mix of sun and cloud with a slight chance of showers Sunday, a high of 29.
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2: With an update from SarniaNewsToday.ca, I'm Stephanie Shabs. Sunny today with a high of 27, feeling like 28 with the humidity. It's 13 Celsius, 55 Fahrenheit. There's a new millionaire in Sarnia. After 45 weeks, the Ace of Spades was finally caught in the Sarnia Legion's Catch the Ace fundraiser. Ashley Norton was the lucky winner, taking home the grand prize of just over $4.5 million. Past President Les Jones was surrounded with confetti when he announced the Ace of Spades had been found.
3: We'll see you all here next week for trivia, because we have a multi-millionaire.
2: In a post to its Facebook page, the Sarnia Legion says his first purchase was a round of drinks for the entire bar after Norton received his massive check with his wife and children by his side. Money raised from the lottery will benefit local charities and community groups while helping fund further improvements to the Sarnia Legion. There are 177 active wildfires still burning in Ontario. The Ministry of Natural Resources, however, has reported no new blazes in the last 24 hours. Hundreds of people fleeing the fires are staying in Thunder Bay, though others are taking refuge further south in Toronto and Niagara Falls. The Grand Bend to London MS Bike returns this weekend. Spokesperson Sierra Mota says the start and finish line is at the Grand Bend Motorplex, and 460 participants have registered so far.
4: There is absolutely still time to register. Registration remains open until the weekend, so everyone is encouraged to sign up if they're thinking about joining us as soon as possible.
2: They're hoping to raise $885,000 this year toward critical research and expanding community support programs for those living with MS. And there's a growing call for more blood donors as Canadian Blood Services faces a significant drop in the national supply. Spokesperson Marissa Gatfield says since June 1st, the national blood supply has dropped by about 20%. She says there's always a downturn in appointments for blood donations in the summer, but this year has seen an even steeper drop-off.
5: Despite our usual recruitment efforts and a larger donor base than this time last year, the result is fewer donations.
2: Gatfield says there needs to be roughly 18,000 weekly donations across the country to keep up with demand for blood and plasma. Donations are vital for the healthcare sector for helping victims of traumatic injuries, surgical needs, and those with terminal illnesses. Sunny today, a high of 27, clear tonight, a low of 15. For tomorrow, sunny, a high of 29, feeling like 32. Mix of sun and clouds Sunday, slight chance of showers, a high of 29. It's 13 Celsius, 55 Fahrenheit.
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2: In sports, George Springer had two hits, including an RBI single in the third inning, and the Toronto Blue Jays defeated the visiting Tampa Bay Rays 3-1 yesterday to snap a four-game losing skid. Right-hander Trey Savage gets the start tonight as the Jays begin a three-game series against the Red Sox in Boston. Elsewhere, the Tigers got by Kansas City 4-3. San Diego suffered a 6-5 loss to Atlanta. Minnesota beat Cleveland 3-1. In NHL news, Patrick Kane has rejoined the Chicago Blackhawks. The 37-year-old has agreed to a $16 million two-year contract with his first NHL team. Around the CFL, Vincent Blanchard converted a 57-yard field goal as time expired to lift Edmonton to a 36-34 walk-off victory over Saskatchewan in Week 8 action. And Ben Coles eagled the final hole for a 9-under 62 in a two-shot lead after the first round of the 3M Open. Top-ranked Scottie Scheffler was three shots back. I'm Stephanie Shabs.
0: 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Drop by 701 Ontario Street.
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2: A man hiking in Pennsylvania, well, he brought his, I guess, elderly dog with him and kind of ran into a bit of trouble.
3: He actually had to flag down a volunteer firefighter to help out not him, but his dog. So he was hiking with the senior dog named Sable when she suddenly just became exhausted and could no longer continue. They were still about 2 miles from the trailhead, and the 100-pound dog just couldn't make it back on her own.
4: The guy was up on the trail hiking with his dog, and his dog became unresponsive and was unable to walk the rest of the way out the trail. And the dog was up in there, and he needed help getting the dog out. She was a 100-pound dog. At times, only two of us able to carry at a time. We were able to switch off. Most of the way, we were able to carry four corners. We put her on a, it's really steep up in there. These mountains are kind of unforgiving. We don't just care about humans. We care about our furry friends, too. And Sable was no exception. She was a sweet girl, and she really, really needed us desperately. So we were happy to be there for her.
2: That was Tiffany Young, one of the volunteer firefighters that helped out. Six volunteer firefighters were there in total.
3: Yeah, because it sounded like they had to, like, put her on, like, a blanket, and then walk down carrying her.
2: Took a few people, and the best part came after the rescue happened.
3: Sable's owner shared that the dog is expected to make a full recovery, which is fantastic news.
2: Which is good, and the fire service later shared photos to Facebook saying not only we're here to support our local humans, but our furry friends as well. We did exactly what we had to do and teamed up to carry this 100-pound sweet girl back to her car so her owner could get her onto the road of recovery. We wish you well, sweet girl. Kind of makes you wonder, though, why that hike was happening with an older dog.
3: Yeah, a 100-pound older dog.
2: But we digress. Everything turned out wonderfully, and thanks to that volunteer group of the firefighters in Pennsylvania.
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11: Sonia Lampin's Big Country weather.
12: Sunny skies for today with a high of 27, slightly warmer with the humidity. Clear tonight, a low of 15. Sunny tomorrow, high of 29, feeling like 32. Mix of sun and cloud with a slight chance of showers Sunday, a high of 29.
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1: Good morning. I'm Stephanie Shabs. Sunny skies for today with a high of 27. It's 12 Celsius, 54 Fahrenheit. There won't be any long lineups next Thursday at the downtown Sarnia Legion. After 45 weeks, the Ace of Spades was finally selected in the Catch the Ace fundraiser.
2: This week's winner, Ashley Norton. Norton, N-O-R-T-O-N.
1: Ashley Norton was the lucky winner, taking home the grand prize of just over $4.5 million after his ticket was pulled from the over 210,000 tickets sold yesterday. In a post to Facebook, the Sarnia Legion said his first purchase was a round of drinks for the entire bar. The annual MS Bike from Grand Bend to London hits the road tomorrow morning. The event helps raise funds for critical research and community support programs for those living with multiple sclerosis. There's still time to register for the event. Details are posted on our website. And Canadian Blood Services is encouraging more people to roll up their sleeves after a major drop in the national blood supply. It says that since June 1st, the national blood supply has seen a 20% decrease. Sunny today, a high of 27. Clear tonight with a low of 15. For tomorrow, sunny, a high of 29, feeling like 32. It's 12 Celsius, 54 Fahrenheit.
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1: We are Sarnie Lampton's Big Country 103.9, getting ready for the weekend. Happy Friday morning. It is a Big Breakfast with Mike and Cheryl, and there is no shortage of things going on this weekend.
2: Yeah, the St. Clair Classic Offshore Race Weekend happening on the St. Clair River. So powerboats, they're going to be on display today, and then race practice and qualifying tomorrow. Sunday is race day on the St. Clair River. You want to definitely go down and check out those powerboats racing down the river.
1: That's always a great thing to see, and hopefully some good weather through the weekend to enjoy that. Also, it's Dresden Exhibition time. A little bit later on today it begins, and certainly the crown jewel of the day is the Dresden Truck and Tractor Pull.
2: Yeah, that gets underway at 6. $20 a person gets you in. Kids 10 and under are free, and then the Dresden X Party continues on Saturday. They've got a soapbox derby, bouncy castles, interactive games, 4-H shows, and they're doing a fair market in the afternoon as well.
1: All right, so that's going on at Skits Academy in Sarnia too. If you're a wrestling fan, we got a great thing going on. That's tomorrow.
2: NCG Pro Wrestling Head Games taking over Skits Academy at 6:30. 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
1: It's a day of scoop. Well, Carly Pearce has publicly declared she does not want kids. She talked about the decision while addressing a fan question on TikTok.
2: I love children. I love my friends' children. I'm a great aunt. But it was never my dream. My dream was to pursue country music and live on the road. And I know that some people do that and they're great at it, but it has never been my dream. And I think that we should normalize people that truly know they don't want to have kids. I don't think it should be for everyone just because society tells us to.
1: Carly Pearce, she's been dating Jordan Karcher for over a year now. She says she does want to remarry despite her divorce 6 years ago from Michael Ray.
3: Meanwhile, Riley Green revealed his daily breakfast routine in a recent video he posted on social media, and there was a lot of eggs.
4: I've had two omelets with four eggs each and then six scrambled eggs. So how many eggs is that?
5: 14.
4: I'm going to take your word for it. Sounds right.
5: Not my strong suit.
4: Cooking eggs, I'm good at. Math, no.
3: The 14-egg meal contains 980 calories and 84 grams of protein.
1: Now, I like eggs, but that might be a bit much. That's more than a carton you buy at the store.
3: Yeah.
1: Per meal.
3: It's a lot of eggs. I'm not sure how I feel about that. I mean, he does work out daily, though, so maybe that's sort of the key to his success.
1: And maybe, like, it's better than if he had 14, like, over easy eggs. If he's putting it into an omelet and scrambled, that might be a little easier, but that's still a lot. And big day for Shania Twain. Her new album, Little Miss Twain, is out. This is her seventh album, and it's full of special guests. You'll find the likes of Tanya Tucker on it. So Little Miss Twain, new album from Shania, out now. Hit up our Big Country website, Morgan Wallen, this weekend at Michigan Stadium. The parking prices are nuts.
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8: Sarnia Lambton's Big Country Weather.
9: Sunny skies for today with a high of 27, slightly warmer with the humidity. Clear tonight, a low of 15. Sunny tomorrow, high of 29, feeling like 32. Mix up sun and cloud with a slight chance of showers Sunday, a high of 29.
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9: Yeah, I said it and I'll say it again. 5 months till Christmas Eve, July 24th. Who is having a birthday? Pat Holman, 67. Happy birthday, little brother. Love Kathy, Luna, and Ollie. Plus Nancy sending happy birthday wishes as well. Reese Bradbury turns 19. Food Basics, happy birthday, Reese Ann. Love always, Auntie Krista and family. Andrew Jeffrey turns 10. Moortown Courtright Public School. Mom, Dad, Avery, Hallie, and Jake saying happy birthday. Gloria LeMay, happy birthday to you from family and friends. And Maddie McKee turns 27, works at Fairwinds. Love your family. No birthday sent in for July 25th, but Julie Robinson is having a birthday on July 26th. She's going to be 40-something, and that is happy birthday from your friends and family and Ricky Bobby and Noel, your cats. I was trying to figure out how to do like a Ricky Bobby meow, but I'm still working on it.
5: It's not bad.
9: Happy birthday. And that's the Birthday Bunch. It happens again on Monday, right around this time. Make sure you let us know who's celebrating. Just head over to our website.
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1: 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Sunny today with a high of 27, feeling like 28 with the humidity. It's 13 Celsius, 55 Fahrenheit. There's a new millionaire in Sarnia. After 45 weeks, the Ace of Spades was finally caught in the Sarnia Legion's Catch the Ace fundraiser. Ashley Norton was the lucky winner, taking home the grand prize of just over $4.5 million. Past President Les Jones was surrounded with confetti when he announced the Ace of Spades had been found.
2: We'll see you all here next week for trivia, because we have a
3: here we go!
2: Link on. Yeah.
1: In a post to its Facebook page, the Sarnia Legion says his first purchase was a round of drinks for the entire bar after Norton received his massive check with his wife and children by his side. Money raised from the lottery will benefit local charities and community groups while helping fund further improvements to the Sarnia Legion. There are 177 active wildfires still burning in Ontario. The Ministry of Natural Resources, however, has reported no new blazes in the last 24 hours. Hundreds of people fleeing the fires are staying in Thunder Bay, though others are taking refuge further south in Toronto and Niagara Falls. The Grand Bend to London MS Bike returns this weekend. Spokesperson Sierra Mota says the start and finish line is at the Grand Bend Motorplex, and 460 participants have registered so far.
4: There is absolutely still time to register. Registration remains open until the weekend, so everyone is encouraged to sign up if they're thinking about joining us as soon as possible.
1: They're hoping to raise $885,000 this year toward critical research and expanding community support programs for those living with MS. And there's a growing call for more blood donors as Canadian Blood Services faces a significant drop in the national supply. Spokesperson Marissa Gatfield says since June 1st, the national blood supply has dropped by about 20%. She says there's always a downturn in appointments for blood donations in the summer, but this year has seen an even steeper drop-off.
5: Despite our usual recruitment efforts and a larger donor base than this time last year, the result is fewer donations.
1: Gatfield says there needs to be roughly 18,000 weekly donations across the country to keep up with demand for blood and plasma. Donations are vital for the healthcare sector for helping victims of traumatic injuries, surgical needs, and those with terminal illnesses. Sunny today, a high of 27. Clear tonight, a low of 15. For tomorrow, sunny, a high of 29, feeling like 32. Mix of sun and clouds Sunday, slight chance of showers, a high of 29. It's 13 Celsius, 55 Fahrenheit.
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1: In sports, George Springer had two hits, including an RBI single in the third inning, and the Toronto Blue Jays defeated the visiting Tampa Bay Rays 3-1 yesterday to snap a four-game losing skid. Right-hander Trey Savage gets the start tonight as the Jays begin a three-game series against the Red Sox in Boston. Elsewhere, the Tigers got by Kansas City 4-3. San Diego suffered a 6-5 loss to Atlanta. Minnesota beat Cleveland 3-1. In NHL news, Patrick Kane has rejoined the Chicago Blackhawks. The 37-year-old has agreed to a $16 million two-year contract with his first NHL team. Around the CFL, Vincent Blanchard converted a 57-yard field goal as time expired to lift Edmonton to a 36-34 walk-off victory over Saskatchewan in Week 8 action. And Ben Coles eagled the final hole for a 9-under 62 and a two-shot lead after the first round of the 3M Open. Top-ranked Scotty Scheffler was three shots back. I'm Stephanie Shabs.
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0: And now, four random facts.
1: Did you know Pac-Man was designed to appeal to women and couples? That's because arcades at the time were pretty much just dominated by shooting games.
2: Okay.
1: So the designer said he decided to theme the game around eating because after eating dinner, women like to have dessert.
2: Okay.
1: I think that's all humans. I don't know about you. I like a nice little sweet treat after dinner.
2: I enjoy a nice dessert, or even before dinner. I like that. Castaway, that movie, was filmed over 2 years because it took Tom Hanks about 1 year alone to lose weight and grow his hair out for the island scenes. That was not easy to do. Now, during that year off, Robert Zemeckis and most of the crew filmed another movie, What Lies Beneath.
1: Ooh, that's a great movie.
2: I've never seen it.
1: Oh, I've never seen it. Michelle Pfeiffer? Is it Harrison Ford, isn't it? I can't remember.
2: Was it on Betamax?
1: No, I think it was after Betamax. Went away, Mike. Sorry.
2: I'm sorry.
1: You're out of luck.
2: I'll have to watch it this weekend.
1: TV show Seinfeld, of course, huge in syndication now. But Jerry Seinfeld made at least $30,000 for every line he had on the show. Every line, because you based his salary and the show's syndication deals versus the number of lines he had.
2: Oh, my goodness. I can see an episode.
1: No, per line.
2: 30 grand per line.
1: Per line.
2: And we got the word for turkeys here in North America because at the time they wrongly thought those birds were from the country Turkey, which is now pronounced Turkey. In the country of Turkey, they call the birds Hindis because they wrongly thought they were from India. But they're actually native to the Americas.
1: Everybody was wrong.
0: Today's 4, 3, 2, 1. Here are the facts. 4 random facts.
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1: Good morning, I'm Stephanie Shabs. Sunny skies for today with a high of 27. It's 12 Celsius, 54 Fahrenheit. There won't be any long lineups next Thursday at the downtown Sarnia Legion. After 45 weeks, the Ace of Spades was finally selected in the Catch the Ace fundraiser.
2: This week's winner, Ashley Norton. Norton, N-O-R-T-O-N.
1: Ashley Norton was the lucky winner, taking home the grand prize of just over $4.5 million after his ticket was pulled from the over 210,000 tickets sold yesterday. In a post to Facebook, the Sarnia Legion said his first purchase was a round of drinks for the entire bar. The annual MS Bike from Grand Bend to London hits the road tomorrow morning. The event helps raise funds for critical research and community support programs for those living with multiple sclerosis. There's still time to register for the event. Details are posted on our website. And Canadian Blood Services is encouraging more people to roll up their sleeves after a major drop in the national blood supply. It says that since June 1st, the national blood supply has seen a 20% decrease. Sunny today, a high of 27. Clear tonight with a low of 15. For tomorrow, sunny, a high of 29, feeling like 32. It's 12 Celsius, 54 Fahrenheit.
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0: The Big Breakfast.
1: Just a couple of days away until you maybe will be seeing Morgan Wallen at the University of Michigan. The big house, that is going to be rocking.
2: Yeah, he's hosting back-to-back concerts there at Michigan Stadium. And, of course, that's like, what, the biggest stadium in North America, right? Holds over 100,000 people,
1: I believe. 110-ish thousand, I think.
2: Yeah.
1: Big house.
2: So it's going to be a big weekend, to say the least, at the big house. Now, getting there is going to be the easy part. Finding a place to park, though, that might be a different story.
1: Parking Saturday, Sunday will be a premium, that's to say the least. And so there's a high school, if you've never been to the big house, U of M Stadium, it's a high school directly across from Michigan Stadium. That would be the premier parking lot. And Fox 2 in Detroit says that one person paid an astounding $150 for one spot.
2: Mm-hmm.
1: And wondered if it was a scam.
2: Yeah, so they reached out to the TV station about it, and they said, no, it's not a scam. In fact, they looked into it, and that might actually be one of the better deals. They say parking spots are now going for $175 or more. And if you want to tailgate, like you want to take your RV, park, and tailgate, that'll cost you several hundred dollars.
1: I don't want to pay $150 for a concert ticket. But depending on who it is, maybe. But for a parking spot.
2: Just
1: amazing.
2: A park. And then you have dropped how much money on a ticket to
1: That's
2: go?
1: That's correct. There will be no shortage of fans over the course of those 2 days at the big house. They're asking or they're thinking there's going to be a lot of people there.
2: Like 150,000? Because you got all the people right on the field.
1: Yep.
2: Watching the show as well. So that's a lot of people looking for parking spots.
1: This weekend, Morgan Wallen.
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Pots Farm was a place to go. Load a truck up, hit the dirt road. Jump the barbed wire, spread the word. Light the bonfire and call the girls. King in the can and the Marlboro man. Jack and Jim were a few good men. Where you learn how to kiss and cuss and fight too. Better watch out for the boys in blue. And all this small town, he said, she said. 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Watch your mouth. Before I have to knock that loud mouth out. I'm tired of talking, man. Y'all ain't listening. Them old dirt

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1: With an update from SarniaNewsToday.ca, I'm Stephanie Shabs. Sunny today with a high of 27. It's 16 Celsius, 61 Fahrenheit. The hunt for the Ace of Spades is over. Selecting envelope 31, Ashley Norton of Sarnia was announced as the lucky winner, taking home over $4.5 million. His first purchase with his big prize, a round of drinks at the bar for those gathered at the Sarnia Legion last night. Money raised from the lottery will benefit local charities and community groups and will help with further improvements at the Front Street Legion. No new fires sparked in the last 24 hours in Ontario. However, the Ministry of Natural Resources says there are still 177 active wildfires burning. In BC, emergency crews are facing hot and dry conditions as wildfires continue to spread across the province. According to the BC Wildfire Service, the out-of-control 59 Creek wildfire has grown to more than 102 square kilometers and triggered an evacuation order and alerts. U.S. President Donald Trump is imposing even more tariffs on Canada and the world. The Canadian Press says these latest tariffs are connected to forced labor. Canada's is 10% on top of the 50% tariff that we're facing on August 19th. Hundreds of cyclists, volunteers, and supporters will take to the roads this weekend for the annual MS Bike from Grand Bend to London. Proceeds from the ride go directly toward funding critical research and support programs for those living with multiple sclerosis. Weather forecasts are being actively monitored leading up to the event, and spokesperson Sierra Mota says if the presence of wildfire smoke heightens again, Government of Canada Air Quality Health Index guidelines will be followed to ensure participant safety.
2: If air quality conditions require changes to be made to the event, we'll directly notify participants ahead of time.
1: The start and finish line is at the Grand Bend Motorplex. Full details on our website. And the Canadian Blood Services is appealing for donors. The national blood supply has seen a drop of 20% since June 1st. Spokesperson Marissa Gatfield says even though summer sees a drop-off in donations usually, this year it's even more pronounced, with a shortfall of about 1,500 to 2,500 appointments a week. Gatfield says that has a big cause and effect nationally for the healthcare sector.
3: Which means we've had to draw down our inventory. So yes, we are asking for those that are eligible to donate or someone that has thought about donating and is considering it to book.
1: 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Sunny today with a high of 27, clear tonight, a low of 15. Sunny tomorrow, high of 29, feeling like 32 with the humidity. It's 16 Celsius, 61 Fahrenheit.
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1: In sports, George Springer had two hits, including an RBI single in the third inning, and the Toronto Blue Jays defeated the visiting Tampa Bay Rays 3-1 yesterday to snap a four-game losing skid. Right-hander Trey Savage gets the start tonight as the Jays begin a three-game series against the Red Sox in Boston. Elsewhere, the Tigers got by Kansas City 4-3. San Diego suffered a 6-5 loss to Atlanta. Minnesota beat Cleveland 3-1. In NHL news, Patrick Kane has rejoined the Chicago Blackhawks. The 37-year-old has agreed to a $16 million two-year contract with his first NHL team. Around the CFL, Vincent Blanchard converted a 57-yard field goal as time expired to lift Edmonton to a 36-34 walk-off victory over Saskatchewan in Week 8 action. And Ben Coles eagled the final hole for a 9-under-62 and a two-shot lead after the first round of the 3M Open. Top-ranked Scottie Scheffler was three shots back. I'm Stephanie Shabbs.

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1: We are Sarnia Lambton's Big Country 103.9. We're weekend bound. Good Friday morning. It is a Big Breakfast with Mike and Cheryl. Thanks for all the votes coming in yesterday on our website, bigcountry1039.com, and the question of the day. And sometimes the questions come very honestly in the shower. I thought we'd ask this question. Do you have a stand-up shower in your main bathroom? Do you have a bathtub, or do you have those shower tub combos? And it was pretty decisive of what people have.
2: Yeah, 70% have a shower tub combo. 20% are like you, Mike, just the stand-up shower.
1: Okay.
2: Now. And 10% only a bathtub. Oh, I hated going to my grandparents when they only had a bathtub.
1: Yeah.
2: It was the worst.
1: Because you were forced to just have the soak and, you know, everything else that comes.
2: Well, it's just like such a pain to, like, you know, wash any of the shampoo out of your hair.
1: Yeah, you got
2: the
1: lean.
2: You're like sitting in the tub. It's just like, this is weird.
1: And it's kind of like you're sitting in your own filth for a while as well, if you want to look at it that way.
2: Not a fan of that.
1: love the stand-up shower. We redid our bathroom about a year ago or so. So we went from that old style, old 80s bathroom. You had the tub and said, no, let's just get a stand-up shower, and did the whole thing. Game changer. Game changer. Thanks for all the votes yesterday. Today, it's just another random question and talking about security.
2: Yeah, we want to know if you have a doorbell camera. I do not. I think you have one at your house.
1: We have a ring. We have a ring. Fancy, you know, you can see everything on your phone and you can see when packages are dropped off.
2: Oh, that's helpful.
1: It is. It's really nice. And you can see when the kids leave and come back to the house. Find out what they're doing. And, you know, if there's anything nefarious happening in your neighborhood, it happened a few years to us where we actually had, I guess it was a home invasion.
2: Well, not on purpose, right? Like, I feel like the guy was really kind of disoriented.
1: I think it was, yeah. It was a less fortunate fella who was, on something. And in the neighborhood, and he just kind of walked in, and it was a little bit of a scary time. This is going back about 6 or 7 years ago.
2: That is a scary situation.
1: So, I mean, a doorbell cam, we didn't have one back then. But we sure do now, and we're asking that to you.
2: Yeah, we want to know, do you have a doorbell camera? You can let us know and vote now on our website, bigcountry1039.com.
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3: Sunny skies for today with a high of 27, slightly warmer with the humidity. Clear tonight, a low of 15. Sunny tomorrow, high of 29, feeling like 32. Mix of sun and cloud with a slight chance of showers Sunday, a high of 29.
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1: Good morning, I'm Stephanie Shabs. A man wanted in a daytime stabbing at Centennial Park Monday has been arrested in Strathroy. 45-year-old William Galerno was wanted on charges of assault with a weapon, assault causing bodily harm, and failure to comply with a release order. There won't be long lineups next Thursday at the Sarnia Legion. After 45 weeks, the Ace of Spades was finally caught in the Catch the Ace fundraiser. Ashley Norton was the lucky winner, taking home the grand prize of just over $4.5 million. Norton's ticket was pulled from the more than 40,000 that were sold yesterday. Hundreds of cyclists, volunteers, and supporters will take to the roads this weekend for the annual MS Bike from Grand Bend to London. Spokesperson Sierra Mota says the cycling tour, Saturday and Sunday, brings together community members from across the region to ride in support of those living with multiple sclerosis. The start and finish line is at Grand Bend Motorplex. Canadian Blood Services calling for more new donors and more consistent donations after a major drop in the national blood supply. Since June 1st, the national supply has seen a 20% decrease. And a section of the Howard Watson Nature Trail will be impassable today. The trail between London Road and Exmouth will be closed to allow for the removal of downed trees. Sunny today, a high of 27. For tonight, clear, a low of 15.
2: Life is too short not to live in your dream home. 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Don't settle for instead when you can buy or sell with Riley Stead of Coldwell Banker Southwest Realty. 519-466-6304.
1: In sports, George Springer had two hits, including an RBI single in the third inning, and the Toronto Blue Jays defeated the visiting Tampa Bay Rays 3-1 yesterday to snap a four-game losing skid. Right-hander Trey Savage gets the start tonight as the Jays begin a three-game series against the Red Sox in Boston. Elsewhere, the Tigers got by Kansas City 4-3. San Diego suffered a 6-5 loss to Atlanta. Minnesota beat Cleveland 3-1. In NHL news, Patrick Kane has rejoined the Chicago Blackhawks. The 37-year-old has agreed to a $16 million two-year contract with his first NHL team. Around the CFL, Vincent Blanchard converted a 57-yard field goal as time expired to lift Edmonton to a 36-34 walk-off victory over Saskatchewan in Week 8 action. And Ben Coles eagled the final hole for a 9-under-62 and a two-shot lead after the first round of the 3M Open. Top-ranked Scottie Scheffler was three shots back. I'm Stephanie Shabs.
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Sarnia Lambton's Big Country 103.9. It's just after 10, and if you're looking for a great event for the family to do together this weekend, keep in mind the Sarnia Imperials are taking on the Burlington Longhorns in the Ontario Power 5 semifinal action, and that's tomorrow, Saturday, July 25th at Norm Perry Park. Kickoff is at 7 p.m. It's $10 at the gate. 12 and under are free. Here's Brothers Wild and Better Man.

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0: Jordan Davis, Turn This Truck Around, Sarnia Lambton's Big Country 103.9. Hey, it's Eve, and according to TripAdvisor, some of the favorite things we like to do here in Sarnia Lambton include visiting Canaterra Park, Sarnia Bay Marina. We love taking in the Judith and Norman Alex Art Gallery and having a pint at the Refined Fool. 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
4: Sarnia Lambton's Big Country Weather.
5: Sunny skies for today with a high of 27, slightly warmer with the humidity. Clear tonight, a low of 15. Sunny tomorrow, high of 29, feeling like 32. Mix of sun and cloud with a slight chance of showers Sunday, a high of 29.
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0: Sarnia Lambton's Big Country Weather.
1: Sunny skies for today with a high of 27, slightly warmer with the humidity. Clear tonight, a low of 15. Sunny tomorrow, high of 29, feeling like 32. Mix of sun and cloud with a slight chance of showers Sunday, a high of 29.
2: Attention motorists, the City of Sarnia would like to remind you that Indian Road is now closed to through traffic between Wellington Street and London Road. 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

0: Good morning, I'm Stephanie Shavs. A man wanted in a daytime stabbing at Centennial Park Monday has been arrested in Strathroy. 45-year-old William Galerno was wanted on charges of assault with a weapon, assault causing bodily harm, and failure to comply with a release order. There won't be long lineups next Thursday at the Sarnia Legion. After 45 weeks, the Ace of Spades was finally caught in the Catch the Ace fundraiser. Ashley Norton was the lucky winner, taking home the grand prize of just over $4.5 million. Norton's ticket was pulled from the more than 40,000 that were sold yesterday. Hundreds of cyclists, volunteers, and supporters will take to the roads this weekend for the annual MS Bike from Grand Bend to London. Spokesperson Sierra Mota says the cycling tour, Saturday and Sunday, brings together community members from across the region to ride in support of those living with multiple sclerosis. The start and finish line is at Grand Bend Motorplex. Canadian Blood Services calling for more new donors and more consistent donations after a major drop in the national blood supply. Since June 1st, the national supply has seen a 20% decrease. And a section of the Howard Watson Nature Trail will be impassable today. The trail between London Road and Exmouth will be closed to allow for the removal of downed trees. Sunny today, a high of 27. For tonight, clear, a low of 15. In sports, George Springer had two hits, including an RBI single in the third inning, and the Toronto Blue Jays defeated the visiting Tampa Bay Rays 3-1 yesterday to snap a four-game losing skid. Right-hander Trey Savage gets the start tonight as the Jays begin a three-game series against the Red Sox in Boston. Elsewhere, the Tigers got by Kansas City 4-3. San Diego suffered a 6-5 loss to Atlanta. Minnesota beat Cleveland 3-1. In NHL news, Patrick Kane has rejoined the Chicago Blackhawks. The 37-year-old has agreed to a $16 million two-year contract with his first NHL team. Around the CFL, Vincent Blanchard converted a 57-yard field goal as time expired to lift Edmonton to a 36-34 walk-off victory over Saskatchewan in Week 8 action. And Ben Coles eagled the final hole for a 9-under 62 in a two-shot lead after the first round of the 3M Open. Top-ranked Scottie Scheffler was three shots back. I'm Stephanie Shavs.
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The Jays are in Boston tonight for a 7 p.m. game. Catch all the action right here on Sarnia Lampton's Big Country 103.9. Here's the Hunter Brothers, born and raised.

Zach McPhee and The Way I Know You Now, Sonya Lampton's Big Country, 103.9. And instead of reaching for that second cup of coffee, you might want to go with tea. So go put the kettle on. Researchers have found a connection between tea and heart health. The Mayo Clinic showed results that regular consumption of black tea is associated with a reduction in heart problems. And the best ones to brew and enjoy are green first, then white tea, black tea, oolong, and ginger tea. I'm up for all of those. They sound delicious.

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1: Sarnia Lambton's Big Country Weather.
2: Sunny skies for today with a high of 27, slightly warmer with the humidity. Clear tonight, a low of 15. Sunny tomorrow, high of 29, feeling like 32. Mix of sun and cloud with a slight chance of showers Sunday, a high of 29.
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1: 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Sunny this afternoon, high of 27. Right now it's 24 Celsius, 79 Fahrenheit. A 45-year-old man accused of stabbing a woman at Centennial Park on Monday afternoon has been arrested. Sarnia police say William Galerno was taken into custody by the OPP in Strathroy last night and has since been turned over to Sarnia police and held for a bail hearing. Officers are thanking the public for their assistance in finding Galerno, who was wanted on charges of assault with a weapon, assault causing bodily harm, and failure to comply with a release order. The stabbing victim sustained non-life-threatening injuries and was treated at the scene. Anishinaabeg police say they seized suspected fentanyl, cocaine, meth, and ammunition in a three-month drug trafficking investigation. The bust started Tuesday with a traffic stop in Lambton Shores and led to a search warrant executed at a Sarnia residence. Four suspects, two from Kettle and Stony Point First Nation and two from Sarnia, face multiple drug trafficking charges. Anyone with information is asked to contact Anishinaabeg police or Crime Stoppers as the investigation continues. Few changes are anticipated after Aurora-based Environmental 360 Solutions recently acquired Sarnia-based Marcotte Disposal and Transco Recycling. The local companies provided curbside collection and waste transfer services in the Sarnia and Port Huron, Michigan regions. Marcotte Disposal has been run by the Kaplan family since 1993. The president of E360S says they're honored by the confidence the family has shown their team. While it's not known if any changes to the local brand or vehicles will take place, City of Sarnia General Manager of Engineering and Operations David Jackson says it's believed local contracts and staff will remain the same. And the popular Blue Water Anglers Walleye Derby gets underway at 6 tonight. Participants can either fish from a boat or from shore. Events coordinator Lou Dallaire says the Salmon Derby boundaries apply in the St. Clair River.
2: Nighttime is ideal for shore fishermen and starting at daylight. But also, if you're fishing in the hole, you can pretty well catch walleye out there any time of the day.
1: Tickets are available at the Outdoorsman until 4:30 this afternoon or online through the donate link on the Blue Water Anglers website until just before 6. The weigh-in will be at the hatchery from 2 to 2:30 Saturday afternoon. Prizes will be awarded to the 10 heaviest walleyes, including $500 for first place, which was donated by the Village of Point Edward. Sunny this afternoon, high of 27, clear tonight, a low of 15, and sunny again Saturday, high of 29. Right now it's 24 Celsius, 79 Fahrenheit. I'm Melanie Irwin.
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6: In sports, the Toronto Blue Jays head to Fenway Park to kick off a three-game weekend series against the Boston Red Sox. Trey Savage gets the ball for the Jays. Boston counters with Patrick Sandoval. The Jays are six games out of an American League wildcard spot. The Red Sox 15-game winning streak was snapped by Baltimore Wednesday. First pitch is at 7:15 on Big Country 103.9. Other games include Detroit hosting Kansas City, the Yankees are in Philly, Atlanta in Baltimore, and Cleveland in Tampa. According to reports, LeBron James is signing with the Philadelphia 76ers. His agent Rich Paul says it's a two-year, $8 million deal with a player option. In the CFL, Calgary heads to Winnipeg at 8:30. We're into round two of the PGA Tour's 3M Open from TPC Twin Cities. Names near the top of the leaderboard include Ben Coles, Michael Kim, Gary Woodland, and Austin Smotherman. And the WNBA All-Star Game is taking place tomorrow night. Tip-off is set for 8:30 Eastern Time at the United Center in Chicago. I'm Josh Boyes.
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Gord Bamford and Drinkin' Buddy, Sarnia Lampton's Big Country 103.9. So, what are some of the basic things that you need to keep you fueled and moving forward day to day, week to week, month to month, year to year? Well, Popular Education talked to a couple of thousand people, and they've narrowed it down. And of course, it makes sense that we need food to nourish our bodies. We all need to eat, but what else? Well, almost everyone has 15 basic needs, values, and desires in order for them to keep putting one in front of the other. Things like intimacy and honor, physical exercise and structure, family and a sense of belonging and trust. And isn't it weird how when one of those core things goes away, it's when you feel it the most? Here's Jason Aldean.

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0: Sarnia Lambton's Big Country Weather.
1: Sunny this afternoon, high of 27. Clear tonight, a low of 15. Sunny Saturday, high of 29. A mix of sun and cloud expected Sunday. 40% chance of showers, high of 28. Mix of sun and cloud expected Monday as well. Chance of showers, high of 30.
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0: afternoon, I'm Melanie Irwin. A man accused of stabbing a woman at Centennial Park on Monday afternoon has been turned over to Sarnia police and held for a bail hearing. William Galerno was taken into custody by the OPP in Strathroy last night. Officers are thanking the public for their help in finding the 45-year-old, who was wanted on charges of assault with a weapon, assault causing bodily harm, and failure to comply with a release order. The stabbing victim sustained non-life-threatening injuries and was treated at the scene. Four suspects, two from Kettle and Stony Point First Nation and two from Sarnia, face multiple drug trafficking charges following an investigation by Anishinaabeg police. Suspected fentanyl, cocaine, meth, and ammunition were seized after a traffic stop in Lambton Shores on Tuesday led to a search warrant being executed at a Sarnia residence. Anyone with information is asked to contact Anishinaabeg police or Crime Stoppers as the investigation continues. And a $500 prize is up for grabs for the person who catches the heaviest walleye in the Bluewater Anglers Annual Derby that starts at 6 tonight. Event coordinator Lou Dallaire says you can fish from a boat or shore.
1: Weather conditions look very good for this Friday and Saturday, so I expect to have a pretty decent crowd coming to it. I'd be guessing over 100, I would expect.
0: The Salmon Derby boundaries in the St. Clair River apply. Sunny this afternoon, high of 27, clear tonight, a low of 15. I'm Melanie Irwin.
2: In sports, the Toronto Blue Jays head to Fenway Park to kick off a three-game weekend series against the Boston Red Sox. Trey Savage gets the ball for the Jays. Boston counters with Patrick Sandoval. The Jays are six games out of an American League wildcard spot. The Red Sox' 15-game winning streak was snapped by Baltimore Wednesday. 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Other games include Detroit hosting Kansas City, the Yankees are in Philly, Atlanta in Baltimore, and Cleveland in Tampa. According to reports, LeBron James is signing with the Philadelphia 76ers. His agent Rich Paul says it's a two-year, $8 million deal with a player option. In the CFL, Calgary heads to Winnipeg at 8:30. We're into round two of the PGA Tour's 3M Open from TPC Twin Cities. Names near the top of the leaderboard include Ben Coles, Michael Kim, Gary Woodland, and Austin Smotherman. And the WNBA All-Star Game is taking place tomorrow night. Tip-off is set for 8:30 Eastern Time at the United Center in Chicago. I'm Josh Boyce.
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Sandy Lampton's Big Country 103.9. So how do you handle your anxiety? Well, we all handle it differently, and we all experience anxiety at some point. But there's a piece of advice for regular anxiety that might help. I'll tell you what it is in a few minutes. Here's Ella Langley and Morgan Wallen with I Can't Love You Anymore.

That's High Valley and a Single Man. Sarnia Lampton's Big Country 103.9. And anxiety, it can be debilitating and make us feel totally out of control, totally out of sorts. And Psychology Today says we all feel it and go through it, just in varying degrees. And, you know, I found as I've gotten older, the anxiety has shifted. As a mom with young adults who are mostly out of the house, I worry about their commute to and from work and school. I worry if they're eating enough, which is, you know, why I send grocery gift cards. And I also worry that they're not making enough time for playtime, because after this stage that they're at, it's kind of a different playtime that has to kind of be fitted in after your 9 to 5. So the Psychology Today experts say one thing that can help us all when it comes to anxiety is breathing. Deep, conscious breathing. It really does work.

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Tell them Sarnia Lambton's Big Country, 103.9, and watch their boots start tapping.

0: Hi, it's Cordell Green. Let's take a look at some of our entertainment news for today. New at movie theaters this weekend, and with no chance of knocking off The Odyssey, Alan Ritchson is starring in a new movie called Motor City, an action movie based in 1970s Detroit with only 12 lines of dialogue in the entire movie. This November, Johnny Depp is starring as Ebenezer Scrooge in a new movie. The trailer just came out, and to celebrate, he showed up at Comic-Con in costume and makeup as Ebenezer, interacting with the fans in character. Spider-Man star Tom Holland is playing movie and dancing legend Fred Astaire in a new movie. Thomas Rhett and Jordan Davis are going to be starring in the second season of Netflix's Ransom Canyon, playing themselves at a concert. Kacey Musgraves says that her grandma is not a big fan of her new singles Dry Spell and Mexico Honey. Kacey says the songs and the videos especially are a little too racy for grandma. Riley Green was talking about one of his pet peeves the other day.
1: One thing that really bothers me a lot, how do you look at a baby and name it Roger? Like, my granddaddy's name was Buford. How did you look at a baby and say, that's Buford? Playing with the kid when he's like 10 and you're another kid, you're like, Buford, get over here. Like, that's wild.
0: Shania Twain and Brantley Gilbert both released new albums today, and Morgan Wallen has officially sent out his next song to country radio, Been By Now.
2: It was meant to be, we'd have been by now. Been by now.
3: Sarnia Lampton's big country weather.
4: Sunny this afternoon, high of 27. Clear tonight, a low of 15. Sunny Saturday, high of 29. A mix of sun and cloud expected Sunday. 40% chance of showers, high of 28. Mix of sun and cloud expected Monday as well. Chance of showers, high of 30.
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1: Here we go.

0: Good afternoon. I'm Melanie Irwin. Police are thanking the public for their assistance in finding a man accused of stabbing a woman at Centennial Park on Monday afternoon. William Galerno was taken into custody by the OPP, then turned over to Sarnia Police and held for a bail hearing. He was wanted on charges of assault with a weapon, assault causing bodily harm, and failure to comply with a release order. The stabbing victim sustained non-life-threatening injuries and was treated at the scene. A traffic stop in Lambton Shores on Tuesday led to a search warrant being executed at a Sarnia residence and a significant amount of drugs being seized. Anishinaabeg police say suspected fentanyl, cocaine, meth, and ammunition were discovered. Four suspects, two from Kettle and Stony Point First Nation and two from Sarnia, face multiple drug trafficking charges. Anyone with information is asked to contact Anishinaabeg police or Crime Stoppers as the investigation continues. And hundreds of anglers are expected to participate in the Bluewater Anglers Walleye Derby this weekend. Event coordinator Lou Dallaire says it should be a good one.
1: I'm looking forward to it. It's usually a lot of fun, so I'm happy that the weather is going to cooperate this year. I expect somewhere between 5 and 6 pounds will probably take the top spot.
0: The derby kicks off at 6 tonight, and participants can either fish from a boat or from shore. Sunny this afternoon, high of 27, clear tonight, a low 15. I'm Melanie Irwin.
2: In sports, the Toronto Blue Jays head to Fenway Park to kick off a three-game weekend series against the Boston Red Sox. Treya Savage gets the ball for the Jays. Boston counters with Patrick Sandoval. The Jays are 6 games out of an American League wildcard spot. The Red Sox 15-game winning streak was snapped by Baltimore Wednesday. First pitch is at 7:15 on Big Country 103.9. Other games include Detroit hosting Kansas City, the Yankees are in Philly, Atlanta in Baltimore, and Cleveland in Tampa. According to reports, LeBron James is signing with the Philadelphia 76ers. His agent Rich Paul says it's a 2-year, $8 million deal with a player option. In the CFL, Calgary heads to Winnipeg at 8:30. We're into round 2 of the PGA Tour's 3M Open from TPC Twin Cities. Names near the top of the leaderboard include Ben Coles, Michael Kim, Gary Woodland, and Austin Smotherman. And the WNBA All-Star Game is taking place tomorrow night. Tip-off is set for 8:30 Eastern Time at the United Center in Chicago. I'm Josh Boyce.
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Sarnia Lambton's Big Country, 103.9. So, Cats the Ace with the Legion Downtown is over for this time around. Congratulations to the winner of $4.5 million. And, you know, we were all hopeful. I was hopeful that my husband was going to win. You know, here I am at work today thinking I am not the wife of a new millionaire, which, sigh. Here's Cameron Whitcomb, you and me.

0: shot, but it's all that I got. Can't let you walk out of here.
1: Chad Brownlee, Forever's Got to Start Somewhere. Sarnia Lampton's Big Country, 103.9. So this Sunday at noon, there's a free barbecue. 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
5: Sarnia Lambton's Big Country Weather.
6: Sunny this afternoon, high of 27. Clear tonight, a low of 15. Sunny Saturday, high of 29. A mix of sun and cloud expected Sunday. 40% chance of showers, high of 28. Mix of sun and cloud expected Monday as well. Chance of showers, high of 30.
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0: 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Jeff Teolis is our MLB correspondent. 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
7: Sarnia Lambton's Big Country Weather.
8: Sunny this afternoon, high of 27, clear tonight, a low of 15, sunny Saturday, high of 29, a mix of sun and cloud expected Sunday, 40% chance of showers, high of 28, mix of sun and cloud expected Monday as well, chance of showers, high of 30.
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1: Good afternoon. I'm Melanie Irwin. Police are thanking the public for their assistance in finding a man accused of stabbing a woman at Centennial Park on Monday afternoon. William Galerno was taken into custody by the OPP, then turned over to Sarnia Police and held for a bail hearing. He was wanted on charges of assault with a weapon, assault causing bodily harm, and failure to comply with a release order. The stabbing victim sustained non-life-threatening injuries and was treated at the scene. A traffic stop in Lambton Shores on Tuesday led to a search warrant being executed at a Sarnia residence and a significant amount of drugs being seized. Anishinaabeg police say suspected fentanyl, cocaine, meth, and ammunition were discovered. Four suspects, two from Kettle and Stony Point First Nation and two from Sarnia, face multiple drug trafficking charges. Anyone with information is asked to contact Anishinaabeg police or Crime Stoppers as the investigation continues. And hundreds of anglers are expected to participate in the Bluewater Anglers Walleye Derby this weekend. Event coordinator Lou Dallaire says it should be a good one.
2: I'm looking forward to it. It's usually a lot of fun, so I'm happy that the weather is going to cooperate this year. I expect somewhere between 5 and 6 pounds will probably take the top spot.
1: The derby kicks off at 6 tonight, and participants can either fish from a boat or from shore. Sunny this afternoon, high of 27, clear tonight, a low 15. I'm Melanie Irwin.
3: 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My industry knowledge and contacts are assets that I've built over decades and can be a resource for you too.
4: In sports, the Toronto Blue Jays head to Fenway Park to kick off a three-game weekend series against the Boston Red Sox. Treya Savage gets the ball for the Jays. Boston counters with Patrick Sandoval. The Jays are 6 games out of an American League wildcard spot. The Red Sox 15-game winning streak was snapped by Baltimore Wednesday. First pitch is at 7:15 on Big Country 103.9. Other games include Detroit hosting Kansas City, the Yankees are in Philly, Atlanta in Baltimore, and Cleveland in Tampa. According to reports, LeBron James is signing with the Philadelphia 76ers. His agent Rich Paul says it's a 2-year, $8 million deal with a player option. In the CFL, Calgary heads to Winnipeg at 8:30. We're into round 2 of the PGA Tour's 3M Open from TPC Twin Cities. Names near the top of the leaderboard include Ben Coles, Michael Kim, Gary Woodland, and Austin Smotherman. And the WNBA All-Star Game is taking place tomorrow night. Tip-off is set for 8:30 Eastern Time at the United Center in Chicago. I'm Josh Boys.
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0: Josh Ross and Single Again. Sonya Lampton's Big Country 103.9. In entertainment news, Morgan Wallen has released his highly anticipated new single, Been By Now. Released that today. But he recently did live debut it to a sold-out stadium crowd in Baltimore. Shania Twain was doing an interview on Nashville Now with the Rolling Stone. She heavily praised rising star Ella Langley while addressing the ongoing gender disparities in country radio. And Kenny Chesney celebrating the official opening of his career-spanning exhibit. It's called Kenny Chesney, Living in Fast Forward. It is open now at the Country Music Hall of Fame Museum, which is scheduled to run through June 2027. Here's the James Barker Band.
1: If you see me in the morning, I tell you it's important to understand I'm just a little sick.

0: Hi, it's Cordell Green. Let's take a look at some of our entertainment news for today. New at movie theaters this weekend, and with no chance of knocking off The Odyssey, Alan Ritchson is starring in a new movie called Motor City, an action movie based in 1970s Detroit with only 12 lines of dialogue in the entire movie. This November, Johnny Depp is starring as Ebenezer Scrooge in a new movie. The trailer just came out, and to celebrate, he showed up at Comic-Con in costume and makeup as Ebenezer, interacting with the fans in character. Spider-Man star Tom Holland is playing movie and dancing legend Fred Astaire in a new movie. Thomas Rhett and Jordan Davis are going to be starring in the second season of Netflix's Ransom Canyon, playing themselves at a concert. Kacey Musgraves says that her grandma is not a big fan of her new singles Dry Spell and Mexico Honey. Kacey says the songs and the videos especially are a little too racy for grandma. Riley Green was talking about one of his pet peeves the other day.
1: One thing that really bothers me a lot, how do you look at a baby and name it Roger? Like, my granddaddy's name was Buford. How did you look at a baby and say, that's Buford? Playing with the kid when he's like 10 and you're another kid, you're like, Buford, get over here. Like, that's wild.
0: Shania Twain and Brantley Gilbert both released new albums today, and Morgan Wallen has officially sent out his next song to country radio, Been By Now.
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3: Sonny Lampton's big country weather.
4: Sunny this afternoon, high of 27, clear tonight, a low of 15, sunny Saturday, high of 29, a mix of sun and cloud expected Sunday, 40% chance of showers, high of 28, mix of sun and cloud expected Monday as well, chance of showers, high of 30.
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13: And now, another historic account from the On Archives.
14: Salve! Anthony here. I was looking forward to a lovely afternoon of watching unmotivated combat at the Coliseum. Little did I know, it's Audience Participation Day. And guess whose seat number they pulled? 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Stomped some grapes, folded some togas. But no, not a word. Nice, kitty.
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1: 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Clear tonight, a low of 15. Right now it's 26 Celsius. A 45-year-old man accused of stabbing a woman at Centennial Park on Monday afternoon has been arrested. Sarnia police say William Galerno was taken into custody by the OPP in Strathroy last night and has since been turned over to Sarnia police and held for a bail hearing. Officers are thanking the public for their assistance in finding him. He was wanted on charges of assault with a weapon, assault causing bodily harm, and failure to comply with a release order. Anishinaabeg police say they seized suspected fentanyl, cocaine, meth, and ammunition in a drug trafficking investigation. A bust began on Tuesday with a traffic stop in Lambton Shores and led to a search warrant being executed at a Sarnia residence. Four suspects, two from Kettle and Stony Point First Nation and two from Sarnia, face multiple drug trafficking charges. Anyone with information is asked to contact Anishinaabeg Police or Crime Stoppers as the investigation continues. Few changes are anticipated after Aurora-based Environmental 360 Solutions recently acquired Sarnia-based Marcotte Disposal and Transco Recycling. The local companies provided curbside collection and waste transfer services in the Sarnia, Port Huron, Michigan regions. Marcotte Disposal has been run by the Kaplan family since 93. The president of E360S says they're honored by the confidence the family has shown in their team. While it's unknown if any changes to the local brand or vehicles will take place, City of Sarnia General Manager of Engineering and Operations David Jackson says it's believed local contracts and staff will remain the same. The winner of the Blue Water Health Foundation's first ever Dream Ride Lottery was revealed this afternoon. BMW Sarnia General Manager Tim Bamford announced the recipient on Facebook Live.
2: The winner of this beautiful 2026 BMW X1, Richard Bischoff of Sarnia. Congratulations, Richard.
1: All 10,000 tickets were sold and $46,000 was raised toward Blue Water Health's new MRI machine in Sarnia. Following renovations and installation, the unit is expected to become operational by mid to late 2027. And the popular Blue Water Anglers Walleye Derby gets underway at 6 tonight. Participants can either fish from a boat or from the shore. Events coordinator Lou Dallaire says the Salmon Derby boundaries apply in the St. Clair River.
3: Nighttime is ideal for shore fishermen and early mornings starting at daylight.
1: 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Clear tonight, a low of 15, sunny on Saturday, high of 29, humid exit 32. I'm Melanie Irwin.
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7: In sports, LeBron James is signing with the Philadelphia 76ers, ending weeks of speculation. It's a two-year deal worth a total of $8 million with a player option. The 41-year-old spent the past eight seasons with the LA Lakers. The Toronto Blue Jays are at Fenway Park this weekend. They start a three-game weekend series tonight. Treya Savage gets the ball. First pitch is at 7:15 on Big Country 103.9. The Tigers host Kansas City, the Yankees in Philly, Atlanta's in Baltimore, and Cleveland in Tampa. Michael Kim carded the 15th 59 in PGA Tour history today. He made a 24-foot putt for birdie on the 18th hole at the 3M Open. He's now 14 under for the tournament. In the CFL, Calgary heads to Winnipeg at 8:30, and the WNBA All-Star Game is tomorrow night. Tip-off is set for 8:30 Eastern Time at the United Center in Chicago. I'm Josh Boyes.
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2: Mainly clear skies, low 15 degrees. Sunny Saturday, high 29. The humidex reaching 32. A mix of sun and clouds Sunday and Monday, a 40% chance of showers, highs around 29. And a mix of sun and cloud Tuesday, a 60% chance of showers, high 27.
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9: On July 18th, shortly after 10 a.m., members of the Huron County Detachment of the Ontario Provincial Police were dispatched to a construction site on Deering Drive in Grand Bend after a pickup truck had been reported stolen. 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
1: With an update from SarniaNewsToday.ca, I'm Melanie Irwin. Hundreds gathered in Windsor today to celebrate the Canadian dedication of the Gordie Howe International Bridge. Walpole Island and Caldwell First Nation members performed a traditional song and prayer. Caldwell Chief Nikki Van Orschot says they recognize every journey begins with respect for the land, the water, and for one another.
2: May this bridge serve not only as a pathway for commerce and travel, but also as a symbol of friendship, understanding, and cooperation between nations who all cross it.
1: Ontario Premier Doug Ford praised the thousands of laborers who helped build the cable stay suspension bridge and called the friendship between Canada and the U.S. strong. A man accused of stabbing a woman at Centennial Park in Sarnia on Monday afternoon has been turned over to city police and held for a bail hearing. William Galerno was taken into custody by the OPP in Strathroy last night. Officers are thanking the public for their assistance in finding the 45-year-old, who was wanted on charges of assault with a weapon, assault causing bodily harm, and failure to comply with a release order. The stabbing victim sustained non-life-threatening injuries and was treated at the scene. Four suspects, two from Kettle and Stony Point First Nation and two from Sarnia, face multiple drug trafficking charges following an investigation by Anishinaabeg police. Suspected fentanyl, cocaine, methamphetamine, and ammunition were seized after a traffic stop in Lambton Shores on Tuesday led to a search warrant being executed at a Sarnia residence. Anyone with information is asked to contact Anishinaabeg police or Crime Stoppers as the investigation continues. Richard Bischoff of Sarnia was named the winner of Bluewater Health Foundation's Dream Ride Lottery this afternoon. He gets to take home a brand new 2026 BMW X1. Foundation Executive Director Kathy Alexander says the $46,000 raised from the lottery will support diagnostic imaging at Bluewater Health. The Sarnia site will be getting a second MRI machine, as announced at the foundation's gala in May.
3: We're really honored and proud to be partnering with BMW Sarnia yet again. Really, though, this lottery is much more about just giving out a car. It's about investing in local healthcare at Bluewater Health. So every ticket sold, and we sold out, which is awesome, is directly being reinvested in local healthcare.
1: Alexander expressed her deep thanks to supporters and volunteers for making the raffle a big success. And a $500 prize is up for grabs for the person who catches the heaviest walleye in the Bluewater Anglers Annual Derby that starts at 6 tonight. Event coordinator Lou Dallaire says you can fish from a boat or on shore.
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1: 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Clear tonight, a low 15, sunny on Saturday, high of 29, and a mix of sun and cloud expected Sunday with a 40% chance of showers, high of 28. I'm Melanie Irwin.
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6: In sports, LeBron James is signing with the Philadelphia 76ers, ending weeks of speculation. It's a two-year deal worth a total of $8 million with a player option. The 41-year-old spent the past eight seasons with the LA Lakers. The Toronto Blue Jays are at Fenway Park this weekend. They start a three-game weekend series tonight. Treya Savage gets the ball. First pitch is at 7:15 on Big Country 103.9. The Tigers host Kansas City, the Yankees in Philly, Atlanta's in Baltimore, and Cleveland in Tampa. Michael Kim carded the 15th 59 in PGA Tour history today. He made a 24-foot putt for birdie on the 18th hole at the 3M Open. He's now 14 under for the tournament. In the CFL, Calgary heads to Winnipeg at 8:30, and the WNBA All-Star Game is tomorrow night. Tip-off is set for 8:30 Eastern Time at the United Center in Chicago. I'm Josh Boyce.
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1: I knew I'd see her around. I'd be at some party, she'd show up and I'd be walking out. 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I'd act.

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1: And now, another historic account from the on-air archives.
2: Salve! Anthony here. I was looking forward to a lovely afternoon of watching unmotivated combat at the Colosseum. Little did I know, it's Audience Participation Day. And guess whose seat number they pulled? Had they said something on the radio, I probably would have stayed home, stomped some grapes, folded some togas. But no, not a word. Nice, kitty.
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2: Mainly clear skies, low 15 degrees. Sunny Saturday, high 29. The Humidex reaching 32. A mix of sun and clouds Sunday and Monday, a 40% chance of showers, highs around 29. And a mix of sun and cloud Tuesday, a 60% chance of showers, high 27.
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0: With an update from SarniaNewsToday.ca, I'm Melanie Irwin. Hundreds gathered in Windsor today to celebrate the Canadian dedication of the Gordie Howe International Bridge. Walpole Island and Caldwell First Nation members performed a traditional song and prayer. Caldwell Chief Nikki Van Orschot says they recognize every journey begins with respect for the land, the water, and for one another.
1: May this bridge serve not only as a pathway for commerce and travel, but also as a symbol of friendship, understanding, and cooperation between nations who all cross it.
0: Ontario Premier Doug Ford praised the thousands of laborers who helped build the cable stay suspension bridge and called the friendship between Canada and the U.S. strong. A man accused of stabbing a woman at Centennial Park in Sarnia on Monday afternoon has been turned over to city police and held for a bail hearing. William Galerno was taken into custody by the OPP in Strathroy last night. Officers are thanking the public for their assistance in finding the 45-year-old, who was wanted on charges of assault with a weapon, assault causing bodily harm, and failure to comply with a release order. The stabbing victim sustained non-life-threatening injuries and was treated at the scene. Four suspects, two from Kettle and Stony Point First Nation and two from Sarnia, face multiple drug trafficking charges following an investigation by Anishinaabeg police. Suspected fentanyl, cocaine, methamphetamine, and ammunition were seized after a traffic stop in Lambton Shores on Tuesday led to a search warrant being executed at a Sarnia residence. Anyone with information is asked to contact Anishinaabeg police or Crime Stoppers as the investigation continues. Richard Bischoff of Sarnia was named the winner of Blue Water Health Foundation's Dream Ride Lottery this afternoon. He gets to take home a brand new 2026 BMW X1. Foundation Executive Director Kathy Alexander says the $46,000 raised from the lottery will support diagnostic imaging at Blue Water Health. The Sarnia site will be getting a second MRI machine, as announced at the foundation's gala in May.
2: We're really honored and proud to be partnering with BMW Sarnia yet again. Really, though, this lottery is much more about just giving out a car. It's about investing in local healthcare at Blue Water Health. So every ticket sold, and we sold out, which is awesome, is directly being reinvested in local healthcare.
0: Alexander expressed her deep thanks to supporters and volunteers for making the raffle a big success. And a $500 prize is up for grabs for the person who catches the heaviest walleye in the Blue Water Anglers Annual Derby that starts at 6 tonight. Event coordinator Lou Dallaire says you can fish from a boat or on shore.
3: Weather conditions look very good for this Friday and Saturday, so I expect to have a pretty decent crowd coming to it.
0: 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Clear tonight, a low 15, sunny on Saturday, high of 29, and a mix of sun and cloud expected Sunday with a 40% chance of showers, high of 28. I'm Melanie Irwin.
4: In sports, LeBron James is signing with the Philadelphia 76ers, ending weeks of speculation. It's a two-year deal worth a total of $8 million with a player option. The 41-year-old spent the past eight seasons with the LA Lakers. The Toronto Blue Jays are at Fenway Park this weekend. They start a three-game weekend series tonight. Treya Savage gets the ball. First pitch is at 7:15 on Big Country 103.9. The Tigers host Kansas City, the Yankees in Philly, Atlanta's in Baltimore, and Cleveland in Tampa. Michael Kim carded the 15th 59 in PGA Tour history today. He made a 24-foot putt for birdie on the 18th hole at the 3M Open. He's now 14 under for the tournament. In the CFL, Calgary heads to Winnipeg at 8:30, and the WNBA All-Star Game is tomorrow night. Tip-off is set for 8:30 Eastern Time at the United Center in Chicago. I'm Josh Boyes.
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0: Hi, it's Cordell Green. Let's take a look at some of our entertainment news for today. New at movie theaters this weekend, and with no chance of knocking off The Odyssey, Alan Ritchson is starring in a new movie called Motor City, an action movie based in 1970s Detroit with only 12 lines of dialogue in the entire movie. This November, Johnny Depp is starring as Ebenezer Scrooge in a new movie. The trailer just came out, and to celebrate, he showed up at Comic-Con in costume and makeup as Ebenezer, interacting with the fans in character. Spider-Man star Tom Holland is playing movie and dancing legend Fred Astaire in a new movie. Thomas Rhett and Jordan Davis are going to be starring in the second season of Netflix's Ransom Canyon, playing themselves at a concert. Kacey Musgraves says that her grandma is not a big fan of her new singles Dry Spell and Mexico Honey. Kacey says the songs and the videos especially are a little too racy for grandma. Riley Green was talking about one of his pet peeves the other day.
1: One thing that really bothers me a lot, how do you look at a baby and name it Roger? Like, my granddaddy's name was Buford. How did you look at a baby and say, that's Buford? Playing with the kid when he's like 10 and you're another kid, you're like, Buford, get over here. Like, that's wild.
0: Shania Twain and Brantley Gilbert both released new albums today, and Morgan Wallen has officially set out his next song to country radio, Bean by Now. It was me.

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We're gonna stomp our boots till the neighbors call the cops. 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
1: Mainly clear skies, low 15 degrees. Sunny Saturday, high 29. The Humidex reaching 32. A mix of sun and clouds Sunday and Monday, a 40% chance of showers, highs around 29. And a mix of sun and cloud Tuesday, a 60% chance of showers, high 27.
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